wild thing, I think I love you. 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So come on, hold me tight.

Jack White. I've got a feeling that the truth has become a feeling these days. That train has left the station, but all of me. The Black Keys. You told me a lie. I started to fly a little too high. Dziwna wiosna. Najlepsza klasyka rocka.